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0: Amen.
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1: 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I hear you,
0: yes. Yes.
1: Better, Radifi. I hear you, if you are back.
0: Amen. Yes. You, Daddy, every mammy, Jim, for more.
1: Yo, so for the Nash, I mean, in shroud.
0: Amen.
1: Sano pain so good in a rat a radi or soon a you may
0: know.
1: 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Yami in Shramo, a quenya, Mudiama, better Methodist Church, a few a month from Bushan seconds. Nene, Miss of Penny, very Reverend Edward in Chibuisia Co. Eddie in Chia. Methodist Church Ghana and the bread. A man saying, I did radio sem at trial so. Seven anti radio sem, we brought the assembly says, Yama and Jumapai, walking in the word, equipped for every good work. TBB Papa be a bit me a ye biara, or do be a bit me a denny d, or some papa at the best sum ye home, ye fell for radio suffer me on mine. In a radina, a say and dear may to me, Emma, a day and a pay as a da and a radi day. To himself for Bibiara, bra and a pay soon, you move when you made your barney and conconi dim. Amen. To me now, Ray, that was a no pay. Bra young jumber fool doing chant and a pay him. Your fairy are seen as a one back kind of home. If I move, you are seen now, funny danger to you. Mfanyi yakopona ya uhumbra na nyumbezi dao ya nyeja wabana mkoko jimu.

Adi Shira Obi Biara was sorry of my chi. 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St. Stephen's Methodist Church, if we pray so, is 100 years. Hooray! Very Reverend Gogobi, then I suffer, then I say, it's me, not in that same manner. If we pray so, St. Stephen's Methodist Church. It didn't feel high near be a sort of from so, I know. Come on. The penny for when you a church, if we pray so. Program outline was that if you are there, Tremusa, maybe die, baby. I'm sorry, I know you're a grander, but if you could say that in the seminar, main and feeding the central region to the cross, so St. Stephen Methodist Church. And that Rade, I say, Katechi Pukuari, I made a pa hotel, freedom amount from. That was sick when I was so you are saying no more careful and now you really know that you mean Islam and a pair of four the ebedi unkomono potoka se mwasi walking humbly and serving through the word, walking humbly and serving through the word. Two keywords: humble and then service, being guided by the word. 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And he sat down and called the 12. And he said to them, if anyone would be first, he must be last of all and servant of all. Now, otina se fre do me no no. Now say one say, so be pekain edia. Manu ni wonyi na echi na onye wonyi na sumfuo manu ndi wonyi na echi na onye wonyi na sumfuo se wu di wone chia then you count yourself the last among them ubra wonwa se wujume die nyina mu na wudi osum aya wubuta ye. Be the last and the servant of all. Mark, dear no. Then you call James and Swa. James chapter 4, verse 7 to 8. A. Submit yourself therefore to God. Resist the devil and he will flee from you. Draw near to God and he will draw near to you. And to move from home in Shayan Kupan was sick. Mumma Mum, but didn't see a bon sam crying. 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
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Dan so Paul aka Romans 13. 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To me be any way, to me be any way, just say ye free on your coupon. And I pay in your name. What I want to talk about begins with this. We all know how to walk, but the Bible is very interested in how we walk. Yena any munante. 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In fact, the walking here talks about our life in general. 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In fact, to be elected or to be nominated depends on so many things. What the masses have seen in you make them either elect or promote you. Submit yourselves then to God, resist the devil, and he will flee from you. In the church today, many want to walk proudly, to walk powerfully, to walk first. The disciples were the same. In Mark chapter 9, just before our text, Mark 9 before 35, they were arguing on the road about who is the greatest, who is the most anointed, who is the most senior, who should sit closest to Jesus. Yen sum wa safunumu. Ebribia no epese mmeme ma ye metri so. 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
0: tia so nda mo no kontokwa Champion, I can see what's no idea. Champion, see, ne, yes, Christ will maybe be a obasset or Champion was on them. Champion, thank you, ne, obasa by second time, but yes, I or Bible boating. Thank our Sabbath to evangelism, Edmanusua, can any young fear, cobetry warrior, tratta warrior, no dear kinnipper, because and some funk was on them more. 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

0: 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It was fresh and so you be huna money. You be late. Good example. 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What a kind of great. Dinu krekwesu a womu, be young kwambo tri. Risu huna money. A senior who wompo o jinai, it dino kre. A senior a woya yampo o jinai. But ne a Christopher. Somewhere near bar near Dina and Yamania, Peter. Near the war, you knew Berman or cry. A dear Chinese Sabba, and a pair of solemn way. They say, a quassor in your coat to your tie, your bruised will be a bit to my tubby. Tied, yes, will be our tubby. Who would have school democrat to my botta? Will be Uncas uncle school in Titan or two near Franco Chichilla. Who do that? Thank you, I don't know Central. Dana Marabi and Chessa. So, dear, see. 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With a sergeant, you might be no back on a beam. A semo at the pa. Was he?
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0: A mini, a decayed mini. 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It yams here, Christopher, we are sacobotry. Now go for see a bobrabo pa, a jam his war pa. Fe Peter mo pension on bobra pa Paul o magia fe so pa ye kenkan de se wi ase wi ko na nka ye twere bible fofura ye twere book bia kame edimdim ba shehin de na be kafa mabrabo me ye elder me ye presiding elder de na nka ye be kafa wo ho ye be kafa an se wo yirechi wo san so kofo bible fo me ye che wo de ko ba that shame on you. 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You can't. 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They have a solicitor found at them. That's shame on you. Waiting will put in here the Ephraim. Waiting will put in here the Ephraim. Na ye and wo bodi frem if we say Christo no and su huna mani. 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
0: 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That you mean no be any problem cry with we as well. Nipa bako pre nam no work case. On a dear one what you are seven was them. Mean to me yet dark one. I wonder why one bones am a new subampa. And no panwa may no be any problem. Me per se we yes are no pay. Me per se no pay we yes are. San will run a year de my yesu. One more was sa one more yadi impa. At the end of the day, your tint is so good, you know. Wangasa, when I'm a sire, there won't see a door, and we are the end of some raw years to dim. He never prayed that prayer. Jesus, I must umpire. Oh, my yard, sir, come so. Oh, my dear, pop body, it yanka. No problem. Would you, your papa, would that would be in Makasofu? I dear me, be an air burning, I'm saying, Nanka, I said, you'll be your air papa. And then Uncle, and your Christos, what a yam, who run by a papa. I feel you can't cross some chairs with a bezebu. Who could tell home money? It is also a company for an idea. We don't say, like father, like sana, or so run. It is a can't pop money for one. Here can be found one, no problem. But making sure, said the air canoe. Say, Jimma, you're crumb for. No, I can't say, I'm a trancy. Jimma, why are you saying, no, my trust, no, my last, my friend, near my, when you know, cray. 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Benyano credit, praise God, now going not to us. 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
0: 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I may have one next week. Yaba Baba to us. The Believer's Ministry in the world. 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Now, as in Busan say, the question is, who ye dear on your uncle Pon a pe? 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
1: 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So, a best baby, I'm one ya home for so.
0: Any dear Kikahua, the Pacho, and then the Swamba at the amount. Oh, say Caneno, no, it's me dropper. Then so, I feel the best one, Babu Contano, Neno by Kumedi, and a Wanya, and a dear Yamedon so. For a year natural organic fertilizer, bedrock, I don't put up one yansa for me and say, one of my abano. As some day woman say, Tawan Sakabia, with the ultimate car, I will push his center her, and I can't even abatia. Kakranua, what the bra, never you for modern fertilizer in Namuno, or bread part is a class one teacher. Yeah, or bet you bread what church will be PM, send your bestia for son Woguno, way and to set the animal genie, way a power that fall, and when you bet me a throw, and I a better of Quania, who bet me a for so, not the fertilizer at you, Juma, a year you have 40 das war, and when you net yet your 12 program one, the watch on my one year, never GB, the bedroom rebino, a beer and I will be chinning out here, Chapa, and when you yet ya to ha, but my day never was sa and kebi. I pay a pia foka yensua. Ye dear no by to say body, mankeni, baire, kube any aba, ain't me and suye, mepacho no and a fertilizer, what did you need? And unti so ya by four sua, what ya baire no and sana what the besha coffee mono, ube no fertilizer no, now de baire na watcha, and answer the only bebiano, what the no fertilizer name, what the new suene moa, ye never show coffee name, now those ampa, I don't put a four and yansa. Me say, Yakupo, a Jawachi, I'm more than a pa ever, Wagana, you appear to Mano, Sanson, the Bia Banchi, and then also Woda, would you become Manchi Vianua, but Liza no one no, the Vachos is a boom, ne a ye, never Gibia, Sansu Bia, a Wintime, and Yanosa, would you want your Banchi no every year no, for Fatliza no Ebono, Nabos and Pa, Uber two Banchi, two Banchi, two Banchi, I'm all say, and for Fatliza, I'll tell ye, ye any more than Sikrumu, ye will be your sorge, and a Yaji, and Unti and Naya, they are so good. My son can be never walk a boy for soapy. Our fertilizer, now what the fertilizer every cocoa noa, every bit is a cate, a te, usa, and a affe, a potobibri, Ninina, Micha, El Goku, Nimubium, Ninana say, a barber, you cocoa no eddy, see walk, nothing, what to me at him, Coca, Musa, Bibra, and what is our to make her, now pay a pure 40 dance or natural organic fertilizer, be a cocoa to moa, the bachelor bet me a buy a cane one, and I enter. 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Yeah, I drop with a quap could dam, and him deform me and son, and I can with trap one. Yahoo posture so, na a woman fear you ma, a two home. 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
0: 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A person's a sober idea in the tree. Okay, send call for Bidianwa, Womadi Gadi Beggars or no. So, no by an old can of crana say, a dinner, Sana Echendia, the Major de Codamaso, Nasena and Toya, na a yajosem, Nancy Yedia and Tesafra, and until the air come for the Amawa, ya and that day, Sabre Yatanica, our Casa Dia Bata in Sono, Yelton Safra, Sawso Bra, Nebra Bej. Well, yes, I see a natural one, Ebi. Now, so for your creduma, now be Yampaso and Yampaso, I'm a Bibia Koye de Amount. Creduma and Yaguma at that form, Ed, Denepa Papa, and notice a one fat and one candy papa, at the set, bedrock natural organic fertilizer, and your what down for. I'm fine, you creduma noir. I feel the no, obey your cobesie, obedrock a cracker, sell brand new sicker, then so baby a cheno, not win ya and no bino, said your peno, the bacho, a year queer poly dasso, and not. And I hear the more dance here at the actual war. So, what so far, what so? Never go a more good man or pray any quack the beer at that.
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3: 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Yeah, I can say you, my any or may mo. The patcher, so we are no call for one dear. The patcher, you empe a quadruple for a promo when you are brave. Aha, what on soa, when you are for so be brave as the upper panel or drain the paho. And it's a day you would can drain the paho first. And it's a say, one soap, you my ya, but your friend, mana, you know, be didn't come. Or see, be ye, you are sinner, a do so, that you made the offer. And Hokadia Mayen, AKW Ventures, a year Quabis, a banner, a year original American painter, and one Quabis, KW Ventures. And it just a woman say, on one a coffer painting, eba, and it's a widi, a year Flacadam, Symbia, and painting also a year papa, and it's a new Quabis, and year Juma, and year she. Yetia na dia me toy kura ko pinti mi fi ho beye eh pa kwa bi se wadi shaw amen je kwa bi sina mano e 0244219752 0244219752 mamen ko se bi yewi aso ho na yini nkomo fre unia fre wadafo ka che ne se a brain moon,
4: a foot
3: two, a foot two, a foot two, a foot two, a foot two, a foot two, a foot two, a foot two, a foot two, a foot two, a foot two, a foot two, a foot two, a foot two, a foot two, a foot two, a foot two, a foot two, a foot two, a foot two, a foot two, a foot two, a foot two, a foot two, a foot two, a foot two, a foot two, a foot two, a foot two, a foot two, a foot two, a foot two, a foot two, a foot two, a foot two, a foot two, a foot two, a foot two, a foot two, a foot two, a foot two, a foot two, a foot two, a foot two, a foot two, a foot two, a foot two, a foot two, a foot two, a foot two, a foot two, a foot two, a foot two, a foot two, a foot two, a foot two, a foot two, a foot two, a foot two, a foot two, a foot two, a foot two, a foot two, a foot two, a foot two, a foot two, a foot 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
0: 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number 0244-0484-04-8212 0244-0484-8212 Yeah, we are fire. 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

0: Say Matis was a Land Cruiser, say Pathfinder, say Class Life Infinity Land Cruiser, me Pacho, Prijo, Sprint Up, Cabia used to be a TD, Cabia used to be a woman running in an animal here, Douglas, and I say, who is Susiatic, I Siak, I Siata. 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
1: 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For Christo pe.
0: To me beside I watch him say, would open a sum yami and answer Odin Yanko Pompe. So for watch him, would open an Odin Yanko Pompe. Or didn't you tell me and that Sunday walk out by me?
1: Sure.
0: Friday and come for the chassis. And a Saturday,
1: and Ram,
0: Mementa for no say,
1: a coy,
0: and a ne, and a charismatic and no say,
1: and not to those one of
0: the me beside, sir. Would open a sum yami. Yen a radi yes one fine panya day.
1: I'm asasisu.
0: Yes you pass asisu so the nepe bobra and kebra or bushina sum kwa day.
1: O boni pi.
0: Come on me.
1: Aben.
0: But I na yam some on yaman demo. And as anya cano.
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1: 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Verse number 9. Wasi eradem paibo.
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1: Shayen.
0: Shayen paibo.
1: Na senu wakano.
0: Na yesu isu senu wakano.
1: Ti semu bom paya.
0: Semu bom paya.
1: Mukase yeja
0: wosro. Mukase yeja wosro.
1: Udien wante.
0: Udien wante.
1: Wahini emra.
0: Wahini emra.
1: Dia wope.
0: Dia wonya kupa unyade.
1: Wope nya wasasiso.
0: Na mpese mbisaje wote yemi. And the other more TikTok, so wouldn't be Yanko Pompe. Demasoka, I'm Mohammed. Messiah, what do you pass? I'll pay a day.
1: And then
0: Papa Rabia pay. A man of boy will pay a day. And you've been
1: there. Your baby.
0: Messiah, bow, wallet. No soap, I never my foot for you.
1: And now, Critch.
0: It's your choice.
1: I know, yeah. Wow.
0: Jim, yeah, what do you home? But the two, sir. So what do you want here? And your pal heaven. So for just
1: as simple as that.
0: So what do you want, pal? Dear,
1: oh heaven, what you want to do?
0: I am telling you today.
1: What you want to do?
0: So for, Messiah, so didn't you win your answer? What them home, them home, so basum yam you work upon some
1: gym. Yeah, you won't depend on.
0: And now, ponen a man for a day.
1: Did you know
0: who pay a day?
1: Could you be?
0: Yes, you be sent a swim for a say.
1: Monso,
0: Monso,
1: Becobiana,
0: Sanya Comatiana,
1: Peter Pemka,
0: Peter Pemka, Jesus,
1: him for Yako,
0: him for Yako,
1: only a joy.
0: What I know one man tell you
1: what
0: down you are doing this award yay.
1: Down quite.
0: Yes, you be sent Peter, sir, and Kofoko, Samo Paman, so many other
1: Munkobi,
0: and Kofo Brodium, also pay a day,
1: or Bobby,
0: or Morians, I'll pay a day,
1: or Ribby,
0: or Mutu, no pay a day,
1: or Tubia,
0: or Mutuba, no pay a day,
1: or Tibia,
0: or more for me to Machu pay a day,
1: or so Fabia,
0: or more for Mukumachu pay a day,
1: so Fabia,
0: or Biao, or Biao pay a day.
1: Via bi.
0: Messi obi po bi obi pe obi ni na ye juma person ne ne da so pa e den.
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0: If you like do that. Jamie. 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
0: 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I am telling today. Ona de ne ho boni bi opese bi odi bi ana
1: be.
0: Je na ye mra ye wase nse nyame asema.
1: Da Peter Peter sa ho bra send ya yera.
0: No, ye pese ye kire se. Na wo he. And now, soft word you make some up here because I'm a young man for the bass or
1: the bad dodo.
0: To cross your tad, you'll be up on fire day.
1: On farm right, as only you too.
0: Ha! Kiss up, Ted! Yes, you can't see me. Soft, young girl, John 4:31, Echo, young girl,
1: John the Gospel.
0: John 4:31, India,
1: verse 31. Was a whole home film.
0: Now say, Tia! Yes, you Nankasa says, Peter Mo Bompire. Monka se yejo wo so hinimra wa pade anya de
1: anya wo asa
0: na se yejo pade anya mprache na pade anya konkonsa awudie abwoche
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1: enka wo
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0: kenka ba bu manya safo
1: enchi John 4:31
0: what is say
1: was a home fam twadwuma
0: ye yesu na ekasa no
1: oh, fem will change.
0: Would you can cababa no command me?
1: Sabre name
0: of young quarantine money.
1: The fear for a sinner say,
0: A prayer, so was Samaria. Joseph as you bring on one. One Abano, Samaria, Niban, and Casacasan. Peter Mujan, why I had
1: a coy,
0: a cookroom. On the Uncopadri and Yadia,
1: and Yababi, and
0: yes, now come here,
1: dead one.
0: Now, Bra Peter Mubai, and not yes, you knew Abana Yed,
1: eh, Dinkom,
0: Egusu Dinkom.
1: Omkase.
0: Now, Peter Mokase,
1: Rabbi,
0: yes,
1: Bedidi.
0: Jai Abana Sam Nabede,
1: Bedidi.
0: Mobana Fana Sam Nabede,
1: Bedidi,
0: because I come here,
1: day. A womb.
0: You know, Nancy, I want your day.
1: Only dear.
0: Did not Peter Mundi no more than pa. Say, my master, do you an edit?
1: Eddie.
0: Say, come to your master, ye be pod you an edit.
1: Eddie.
0: Eddie. And so, send a yard, you are no, no, yes, you are
1: there.
0: Hallelujah.
1: Abe.
0: No, yes, I do an ear bankuna telapia, no, no, yes, you
1: po.
0: Send your hand and no, yes, you po. And your brother, friend, a trustsome and sat tower. And Tiesi Memoria Tower. Send a yanutin and a yes, you
1: po.
0: Yanutin, a yes, you pass as you
1: saw. I did
0: the phone, you answer. Peter mo padu ani dia ma Yesu no yente de Yesu kan
1: wo se na Yesu si won se
0: na Yesu pa mu ka che Peter mo se
1: me wo duane media
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1: yesu se won se
0: na yesu ka chere peter mo se
1: me duani ne se
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1: me ye do suma me na pade
0: me ye do ya dai
1: suma me na pade
0: me ye do ya dai
1: suma me na pade
0: nti na person bi sa se when a suma when the flow work is so when the flow mama ta desu ho asie ho church of Christ deeper life True Hope International Church Jesus family, Jesus word. Why na suma oho? Na di enti no de kwa sa so dem. And then be some man man say, "O ba so dem, o tra so more than 20."
1: So.
0: I didn't know me say, "Ye den na Yesu di me ba head."
1: Kana be right, you better try.
0: Let us say Yesu di me ba half for purpose.
1: But tie bi na pede bi ntra.
0: Ti nya me dia me pe na ba dey.
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0: Tem ye. 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Yesu am fan ko Roma ho say ye dey.
1: Ko tempena. 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
0: Waso for now Roma sorry near day.
1: And Koso. Christo Padi Emrem.
0: Kona Kobo Konka Wesia saw them.
1: Na Christo Henia Nina.
0: Kona Koto him. I praise you saw them.
1: Na Christo Henia to me.
0: Kona Kobo just speak and crusade near day.
1: And Timin Koso.
0: The Yesu Pau catcher, no, no. But, and I'm say, Yaya Kono, Yatinka.
1: AGGNT.
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0: 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Yeah, ninko mo. 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
2: Paja onsa. 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
1: Jesus.
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2: Beslami sesia. 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Yes, Demo. Jesus, I would deem Kunim was semi also. My more than in Shim Wakba, Akua Sisia. My more than in Shia. More than in Shia. More than in Shia. More than in Shia. More than in Shia. More than in Shia. The Aya Pressa. Pierce. Nasmetin, yes, you deem Pierces ya. Pierces ya. Pierces ya. May the crash say yes to uncertain Mojanum. And you may be a tatam, the Yesu Moja breaking the flow, so say, see ya. Or Jenna for Hodi and Yawadi adorn me pray you. O Jesus, in him, amen.
0: Amen.
2: Amen.
0: Bravo, ku, Yapoma, friend, Nin, come away. Then Tia Untimina, papa, no bompire, Hona, a home, a new year, but a free etching a call with me, a dama, or what to. Number near 0245, 0241-3321. 5-6 with me, Abram. Good evening.
3: Good evening.
0: Mammy, you didn't come over. Would anybody be at home coffee?
3: If I shall friend Mary Asumadu.
0: Mary Asumadu. Ma Mary, you didn't come over. Any more? Make
3: Cassafri Aguaria Moise.
0: Aguaria Moise, okay. Any more? Any more?
3: If I shall many accidents, your mammy and Samuel Buna Mikoto, Jenny, Mrs. Sosa, Ham, Miss Renya, Mia Hotel for us, or Mom Pile.
0: What do you call hospital?
3: Mediaco.
0: Oh, okay, Papa. When you accident in December, you go to J and your man also, or say Bompire Man and
2: Nana. Certainly, Jesus Christ, you will not allow us to my bank.
0: Amen.
2: Say Jesus Christ and a mess house is here.
4: Amen.
2: O Mungra Dana with demon.
4: Amen.
2: Pebby, I want to show.
0: Amen.
2: A cognac be our tesso.
0: Amen.
2: Be our tear.
0: Amen.
2: Jesus Christ of Nazareth. Na yare samu tumi ngura danu ho.
0: Amen.
2: Jesus idim.
4: Amen.
2: Na sweti Jesus idim.
0: Amen.
2: Numpe ho aka. Yesu mfa ne san kaun sesia.
0: Amen.
2: Kotodwe bia aka. Jesus Christ mfa ne san kaun sesia.
0: Amen.
2: Jesus Christ mfa ne san kaun sesia.
4: Amen.
2: O Jesus idim.
4: Amen.
2: Yare bia ntu sesia.
0: Amen.
2: Pie sesia.
0: Amen.
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0: Amen.
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0: Amen.
2: Numpe mo yare.
0: Amen.
2: Yesu timo. Jesus Christ, Demo. Yayar Sassia. Yayar Sa.
4: We
2: yes to him. We yes to him. We yes to him. We Jesus Christ to him. Jesus Christ to him.
4: Amen.
0: Amen. 0241-3321-56. Wait me, a room. A brand Kakrabi Naya, sorry. Bra Naya for your mompire and for how no home. Wamani and no home. 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With me, Afre, na you know, a bompire. 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
0: oh,
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0: Papa, I said no, Sumia, me by what theatre, Yamuana, my own team in Sumia me.
2: Me bompire man and so bombarding, sir. 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
0: Amen.
2: Now, Ipa, O Baviasia, no one who cries, your mouth cry. Ufri, we are someone who may be our beconing and so becobbin, some jim, to Miss Row. A year bompire mark is a home mobile swing. 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
0: Amen.
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0: Amen.
2: Pie sisia.
0: Amen.
2: Eradi onkronkron ho ding uraho.
0: Amen.
2: And shin ye me biara e disa e meriana ba wakwem.
0: Amen.
2: Ne Christo hum ye jani mura.
0: Amen.
2: Ne Christo ma wne niwa hum.
0: Amen.
2: Christo mekasa uhum.
4: Amen.
2: Christo mesrawa na jin. 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

0: you. 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
1: Oh, Jesus Christ,
2: amen.
0: Name my best friend, a bomb pire mom. My home more than a far home of Christ. Amen.
2: Amen.
0: Don't sorry be brea, a cat Christian quadrant some. Amen.
2: Amen.
0: Be a DNA, if you all are a to donate, be so sweet at ten sorry. Amen.
3: Amen.
0: In him, Cramatadis, Pentecost, CAC, Assemblies, and sorry be brea. Amen.
4: Amen.
0: SD, and the wow, sha.
2: The Ben, why your book is to the
0: book is to the book can quadrant some.
2: Now, no more question. Why, Papa?
5: Bibi,
2: I didn't swear your number, no affair near him come away. Okay, yeah, that's a pie. Your number is 0241332156. Also, bet me a room. Now, your bompire at the amount. I can't brand a crevy. Now, you're sorry. The Uber frat friend, tem na your mompire and for mom. Dear, know how dear no money.
0: I'm for bemmy, no pebby.
2: But my dear friend, now you know a mompire 0241332156. We hear baby, what bompire saw and sank up, friend, not your mompire and be and from wow. Young coupon cassa. I think you now be the dear boy. You were the media. Yet in the fellowship center, a war a ushim among from. Udru among from now Busu Bia se ope evangelist coverage numpire bobia wa ubia bachelor and I say a yeswa would you do among from station when I was for manual friend 0241332156 Papa obisi among from direction wa wo high be an obi per se or baho bay show that could be a for direction the main do be boy room near Nedinkum.
0: Udru among from station wa baby a praga for no a one. What do you come now be surprised for no binum anymore?
2: Okay,
0: and I think so. A number no idea to be 0241332156. No, and so offer a bemany papa before about go on swap before our county. The chill will be out going to be on a number no na idea to judge.
2: Okay, 0241332156 and one and not if a course no day a bomb pire no no answer now bar over friend when he ain't a baby dear shimu nan yanko ponam empire boy the bar born a super mahono and near man 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Good evening.
6: Hello, good evening.
2: Mamma, in Pacha Woody.
0: Mamma, by your fretful tattoo.
6: Madra, and the Cassafu Bocanchi.
2: Madra Bocanchi, you didn't come on to Madra.
6: If I show me, there 3 weeks in the area, sinister,
2: and you man so I'm to that. Yes, sorry, see our friend, you didn't come over to now. You're one pipe, but why?
6: Number we are, so.
2: Number we are, we are part evangelist coverage in the number. No one at dime, Pablo Biana, I turned in the Great Salvation Fellowship Center. No, yes, sorry, see, do me any, yes, sorry. A customer in Sina, yes, sorry, yes, sorry, you are praying. Na you didn't come over to the near found grandpa boom. Why? I was here about how crave about how the bomb pie my papa. Why? But I said, Papa, yeah, would be one cheer over cheer in your mother. Me, my maiden feeter.
0: Gloria,
2: yeah, the Okobon pie from Nuncia Cousin on Crown was near Druha. Yes, a young couple, and I'm Gloria, so a yejuma. Gloria, why not watch channel you may? Papa, no, oh,
4: my dear, for IK publications.
2: IK publications. My dear, Juma.
4: Printing stickers, banners.
2: Oh, okay.
4: Yeah,
2: okay. Yes, sir, it will be our opposite, or yet, in a year, invitation, a cast, no, maybe. Wedding in our movie. Okay. Banners are cassering in our movie.
4: I need a side books in my tomb.
2: IK publications. A doom as a da house. Okay. You have a package, Ben, a bronze and a honour. Okay. Obi ba our number of you of Robin Yawana. Now, only with the same war.
4: Me, I mean, number dear.
2: Okay, wa afi na oba eko school na ohia ntade a odi beko ohia mpaboa ohia de mpa grand eco school bia opi bia fre number na papade tu jwan sisi bi mami
1: 0545 4 74 74 58 58 33 33
2: Okay.
1: Guy never be at the empty and for any more. The old boy don't go dear.
2: Oh, be any more. No, I call for
1: a bagging in our head.
2: The only be a
3: chairman, minimum.
2: Okay, oh, my meeting the same. Wouldn't you know the same? Oh, do my meeting
1: and a crowbar. I saw
2: my mama very carefree. Okay,
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2: Oh okay
1: gift abeka gift abeka
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2: o okay
1: o de kwa kaizme hono I am multi credit to one bank to my
2: opposite note. GNTC one.
1: GNTC note.
2: Oh, okay. Okay.
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